You're singing very well, I must say. This is a really good audience. You seem to know these songs as well. I'm very pleased with that.

Yeah, bring them out, bring them out. 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Hey, bring them out, bring them out. I started here, I got the buzz in the cloud. I know, she got it all, but got nothing to hold. Every time I saw her, not too many know. She ain't really hard, she act because she hurt. Yeah, and that could be your last.

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All right, cut. Guys, seriously, are you kidding me? Are you kidding me? Are you getting this? Look at this. Never even cut. 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Oh my gosh. I'm out of here. 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

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And I traveled around the world, think where you living at now. I heard you moved to Austin, got an apartment and settled down. And every once in a while, I start texting, write a paragraph, but then I delete the message. Think about you like a pastime. I could cry you a river, get you baptized. Or I wasn't ready to act right. Used to always think.

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Yeah. Now, we're international. So international. International. So international.

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1956, Salzburg, January 27, Wolfgang Amadeus is born. 1761, at the age of 5, Amadeus begins composing. 1773, he writes his first piano concerto. 1782, Wolfgang Amadeus Mozart marries Constance Weber. 1784, Wolfgang Amadeus Mozart becomes a Freemason. 1791, Mozart composes the magic flute. On December 5th of that same year, Mozart dies. 1985, Austrian rock singer Falco records

0: babies, hon.
1: Boy Sway named Troy used to live in Detroit. Big soap filling money, he was getting some coin. Was the shootouts with the law, but he lived in a palace.